thing that we always believe as indigenous people of Australia is that we always believe we don't own Mother Earth. The Earth owns us.

0: great track there from our Deadly Hay. Is he a, he's a father, grandfather, and that's Ernie Dingo. Just listen to the news and talking about listen to the news. As we do the last Friday of every month, we shoot up to Mengen and we catch up with our deadly brother up there, Gary Oliver, and he gives us some of the probably the stories that you've missed and or, you know, some of the programs that have been highlighted. But one of the things that have just come in on the ABC is the diphtheria vaccination push in WA's north as authorities battle disease of the disinformation or past disinformation. And they're saying there Western Australia's diphtheria outbreak keep spreading in the Kimberley's region with 92 cases recorded, and health authorities are pushing for people to get vaccinated but are battling some vaccination resilience. So there's also been two prisoners that they've had it but they've recovered, and that's in the West Kimberley's regional prison. That's been confirmed. Hey, Gary, welcome back up to Black Chat.
1: Hey. Lola, great to be here. And yeah, diphtheria, it's going to cause a big issue if government don't respond to it now. Nacho have been asking government to come out and act more responsibly to it, but to hear this morning that it's reached Western Australia now and there's a high number of cases over in Western Australia in the 90s, I think it's important that we can all put pressure on government

0: deadly track there from Bart, Walk This Country. And talking about Walk This Country, we're going to catch up with this man. He was the former York Justice Commissioner Deputy Chair, and he's now the Executive Director for Truth Telling at the University of Melbourne. And he did this Walk for Truth, and that kicked off on the 19th of April from the Parliament House in Victoria Park, and then he arrived at Canberra, Ngunnawal Ngambra country, on Wednesday with a big audience there. But we have to find out, because he invited people on the way to join him on this walk. So we'll find out how it went. I've seen him on television. He's still walking tall, and we've got him on the line now. Hey, Travis Lovett, welcome to Black Chat.
1: Hey, not too deadly to be on. Thanks for having me on, eh?
0: Yeah, no, too deadly. Who's your mob? Travis?
1: Yeah, lata lata wa latun lak lin yung Travis Lovett keramara gorinjamara meeting lin yang kukon kenen kondatere puch bim. Hey, my name is Travis Lovett, and I'm a proud keramara gorinjamara man, all the way from gorinjamara country, but I live in Nam, and gorinjamara country is what is now known as Victoria, down the bottom there, southwest of Victoria.
0: Yeah, no, gorinjamara man, there's, I remember.

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teardrops in my eye. 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

0: back to their land. All the children came back. The children came back. The children came back. Yes, I came back. Thank you.
1: Thank you so much. What a wonderful song. Let's put our hands together again for that. Really told a story through the music, and I really appreciate you doing that for us tonight. Thank you. Now I would like to introduce Tanya Plibersek, the Minister for Social Services, who is here with us tonight. To talk to all of us and to be part of this evening. So, Tanya, come on forward.
2: Thank you.
3: Thank you so much. And I want to start by acknowledging that we're on Gadigal land and pay my respect to elders past and present. I want to say how beautiful it was to listen to Nikaya. I think the point of tonight is that sometimes we can connect with things that it's hard to find the words for through art, through visual art, through song, because it really is hard to find the words to describe what happened to generations of children who were stolen from their families, who should have been at home in the arms of their parents and their community. Say how beautiful it was to listen to Nikaya. I think the point of tonight is that sometimes we can connect with things that it's hard to find the words for through art, through visual art, through song, because it really is hard to find the words to describe what happened to generations of children who were...

0: Thank you, everyone. Please now enjoy the artwork. There are refreshments down the hallway towards the back of the building. Come and say hello to the uncles. Hear their stories. Talk to them. They want to tell you about their lives, not just what happened at Kinchula, but what they've been doing now and the amazing strides they've made in intergenerational healing. They're all about that. So thank you, everyone, for being here tonight. I really appreciate it. And thank you, of course, to Tiffany and your team for allowing me to share some of my dad's and my family's story with all of you. I really appreciate it, Tiffany. And I honestly have moved so far forward in my own healing by being part of the Kinchula Boys home community and extended family. So thank you.
1: Before we have everyone move, tonight is about family, and there is so many of the KBH uncles with us, but also family and descendants from a number of uncles who are no longer with us. And I would just ask that all descendants and family members of the uncles to please come up to the front and sit by the uncles so that we can acknowledge you and also take a beautiful photo. So if you could please come. And maybe, uncles, if you could move forward a little bit. And I think this is also pointing to the future of this KBH community. There are descendants who are some as old as the uncles, many who are younger, and then grannies and great-grannies. And this community is only going from strength to strength. But tonight is to acknowledge all of you. And the partners as well, please. We won't take a photo until everyone's here. Unfortunately, we may need to move everyone really close because of the beautiful plinths in the middle of the room. So again, as we started the night, we acknowledged through the candles the past, present, and future of the KBH community. Well, here we see the past, present, and the strong future. Healing, resilience is intergenerational and multigenerational. So thank you to the KBH community for all you do for all of us to walk alongside of you. Thank you.
2: Hallelujah.

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3: 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Brothers and sisters! I don't know what this world is coming.

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1: Who taught you to hate the texture of your hair? 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

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I will see you next time.

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A coup to a people is a pumping, crying out for love.

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Gotta sit sour cause the suckers on our tail are the brothers from the Buffalo Lodge. A couple of big gorillas who keep calling to collect, cause the local surf accountant says I owe him a debt.

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